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1: 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I don't expect you to understand. I just hope I can explain.

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Here's Zach Tom.

Sarnia Lambton's Big Country 103.9. So with the price of gas these days, I guess it's safe to say that all of us are looking for ways to save on gas. How? Coming up. Here's Megan Maroney and Beautiful Things.

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an update from SarniaNewsToday.ca. I'm Melanie Irwin. Partly cloudy with cool northwest winds becoming light tonight, a low of 11. Right now it's 23 Celsius, 73 Fahrenheit. A small fire at Suncor was quickly contained over the noon hour today, then extinguished. Officials with the Sarnia. A small fire at Suncor was quickly contained over the noon hour today, then extinguished. Officials with the Sarnia refinery said an all clear sounded just before 2 p.m.

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